broadcasting to visitors, staff and patients in the Princess Royal Hospital, Heywood Heath, and in the community, this is Mid Downs Radio.

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I was getting nowhere, and my mind was getting slow. So I opened all the closets, wasn't much to pack. I felt bad not telling her that I wasn't coming back. At the station was early, and she looked at me.

However you end up in the water this summer, if you get into difficulty, float to live. Tilt your head back with your ears submerged. 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
1: Well, it's almost time for me to go. I've got time for one more track. We've been talking about the nation's favourite summer cocktails in this programme. So let's leave the last word about cocktails to Spike Jonze and his City Slickers.

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Love on Your Side was a number 9 hit in 1983 and a total of 104 weeks on the survey. Top 75 for the Thompson Twins. Duran Duran, before that, Girls on Film, a massive 178 weeks, all told, in the UK top 75 in the 1980s. I guess that comes as no surprise. One of the biggest outfits, I would suggest. And so were OMD, Orchestral Maneuvers in the Dark, from 1980. This is a no-

Oh, another cracking artist on the 100 Club from 1980. Everybody's Got a Hungry Heart from Bruce Springsteen. And the thing I like about the 100 Club is that you're playing all the artists that really dominated the UK Top 75 singles chart throughout the 1980s by virtue of the fact that every single one scored more than 100 weeks in the UK Top 75 throughout the decade. No surprise then that Whitney Houston is in there, one of her early singles, a number five hit in 1986, number one stateside, contributing to 111.

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1: You must think that I'm stupid. You must think that I'm a fool. You must think that I'm new to this.